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1: 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Again, Sonic for Springfield, engine 3 is responding to 700 Charlestown Road for a fire alarm activation, needing 2 precision coverage.

0: 415, Gilson Command. Command terminated. 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
1: Command terminated. Returning.

19 bus 1.

0: Lightning Bus 1, you are locked on. Please be advised. You're off fire, though. Rescuing unit, got a message? Rescuing 83, go ahead.
1: Under control at the gorge.
0: 721, under control in the gorge. 21.
1: Strength of engine 3.
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3: Engine 3 is going to be off on scene. If you could call the switchboard and see if they have a representative that can meet us out front, that'd be great.

0: Springfield Dispatch, engine 3. The supervisor should be meeting you out front shortly.
1: Received. Yes, we met up with him. We will be going into the facility to be checking in the kitchen area with a possible electrical issue. Maintenance will be arriving shortly as well.
0: I copy. You've met up with the representative. You'll be going into the kitchen for a possible electric issue. Maintenance will be arriving shortly, 2014.

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Enfield fire. 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General alarm. 74 Main Street and Enfield. 74 Main Street. Possible car firing back parking lot for exposure. Time on 2015.

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Possible car fire in back parking lot for exposure. SEO fire. General alarm. 74 Main Street in SEO. 74 Main Street. Possible car fire in back parking lot for exposure. 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

0: those thoughts to Southern State Command.
1: Building's been turned over to maintenance. Command terminated. Engine 3's returning. We'll be back in a minute. Is this going to be the same patient or something else?
0: That's affirmative. It's for the same patient. Is now having pain all over his body, is vomiting, and cannot get into the vehicle, so he has agreed to be transported via ambulance.
2: Received.

0: Swansea Rescue, Cheshire County Ambulance, area of 950 West Swansea Road. Bravo level, male subject falling from a bicycle. That's the Swansea Rescue, Cheshire County Ambulance, area of 950 West Swansea Road. Bravo level, male subject falling from a bicycle. Cross Street, Westport Village Road, ACF 415, 2035.
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0: fire. Still alarmed. Prospect Hill Road in Canaan. Smoke investigation called in by Cardigan Tower. Canaan fire. Still alarmed. Prospect Hill Road in Canaan. Smoke investigation called in by Cardigan Tower. Timeout 2036. Still mentioned there, go ahead.
1: Control, fire, off down, 2 mile off. Control, copy, that's

0: 7 dispatch. Standing car 1. 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
1: Clear, headed to Prospect Hill Road, it's 138. Fire tower advised to be on Prospect Hill Road, just past
2: 30 miles. Very good, thank you. 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

0: Golden Cross, unit calling. Golden Cross, 8-4, you're responding. Did you get the update? CPR in progress. Sounds like you'll have Unity personnel responding from Leinster. They were off on a cover assignment there.
1: You will be responding from Leinster Station.

0: Lucia 415, Mile Command. Mile Command. At this time, we're pulling crews out of the woods and we'll be assessing the situation and making a plan to come back tomorrow morning.
1: Withdrawing all crews, making a plan for tomorrow, 2044.
0: That's A3.
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0: We need to.
2: A3 responding, need two for coverage, 2045. Up valley, this is.
0: We'll
2: also be responding, that's all. And we're still responding, if you come to the 2045.

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1: What's your concern, Mr. Jackson? 275 Fairground Road in the wind for the area of, is that correct?
0: Affirmative, it is in the area of 275 Fairground Road.

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1: 415, 71 Tango 1.
0: Yeah, Jesus, you're in the area. Can you go up Back Bay?
2: Yes, sir. I'll be in the area in a few minutes, and I'll go back. Take that look.

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1: 500, go ahead.
2: Be off on scene. We do have one male patient. Head laceration is up.
1: You're off with one male patient who has a head laceration. He is up in speaking. 20 seconds.

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1: 5 minutes, go ahead.
0: Be off on scene. We do have one male patient. Head laceration is up.
1: You're off to one male patient has a head laceration. He is up in 20 to 30.
0: Get up dispatch from Canaan Car 1. Canaan Car 1. I'll be in the area of backpack. The investigation. Come here and investigate.

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1: 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Go ahead.
0: You can run more support air. Thank you for the follow.
2: Is the tanker available to go check on another home investigation?
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0: for the Ridge Rescue, Joffrey Ambulance. Respond to the area of 170 Hunt Hill Road, Charlie Ledley, 56-year-old male chest pain. That's the Ridge Rescue, Joffrey Ambulance, the area of 170 Hunt Hill Road, Charlie Level, 56-year-old male chest pain. Cross Street, Route 202, KCF 415, 2113.
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0: 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Nothing found out 118. 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

0: 5, Great Brook, 8-8. Is on scene in range. Five engine two from 75C2. Hi, dispatch, that we'll be clearing and that one of our guys will be driving. And I'll meet you at the station. We can make a plan.
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Clear up these roads, unbound to the sun. Clear up.

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Dakota for Springfield. Acer's responding to the area of 11 Harlow Road for a medical call needing 2 procedure coverage. Again, this one is for Springfield. Acer's responding to the area of 11 Harlow Road for a medical call needing 2 for coverage.

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Here's Cross Street is General Miller Highway. It's 515-2202.

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We'll be operating on TAC 1, cross-street General Miller Highway. 10-4-5, 2203.

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Single vehicle into the guardrail, one subject, little leg injury. That's for Vernon, rescuing Division 1. Respond to the area of 1534 Fort Bridgman Road. 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Cross Street, Tyler Hill Road, operate on TAC 2, KCF 15-2206.

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10 to Charlestown, 1423 Old Claremont Road. Female alpha level, 46-year-old female, has a is a amputee experiencing problems with their prosthetic. As for Golden Cross Division 1 responding to Charlestown, 1423 Old Claremont Road, alpha level, 46-year-old female experiencing pain from their prosthetic. 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Just operate on your local 3219 KTF 415.

Department for the Dublin Rescue. Peterborough Ambulance, the second call. Responded 97 Lake Road, Delta level. 69-year-old male, fallen, not alert, with a head injury. That's the Dublin Rescue. Peterborough Ambulance, the second call. 97 Lake Road, Delta level. 69-year-old male, fallen, not alert, head injury. Operate on TAC 2, KCF 415, 2219.

Honda City, Peterborough, ambulance, the second call. They're responding to Dublin, 97 Lake Road, Delta level, 69-year-old male, not alert, fallen, the head injury. KCF 415, 2219. Rescue, responded 97 Lake Road, Delta level, 69-year-old male, not alert, fallen, head injury. KCF 415, 2219.

0: 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Super Sensex injured fireworks for Sullivan Rescue. 103 Hubbard Road for an injury fireworks. Inbound right now on Tag 1 crossing Center Street. 245.
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notice of the Winchester ambulance. Respond to 54 Parker Street, Charlie Level. 76-year-old male, that's ill. That's the Winchester ambulance. 54 Parker Street, Charlie Level. 76-year-old male, that's ill. Operate on 752. Cross Street is Union. He's here 415, 22, 27.

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1: Unit 4 and 5, try it.

Foss, Division 2, to respond inbound as follows. 114 Atkinson Street, Apartment 1, 21-year-old male, difficulty breathing. That's Golden Cross, Division 2, to respond inbound as follows. 114 Atkinson Street, Apartment 1, 21-year-old male, difficulty breathing. KCM 15, 2245.

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0: 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Medical call Omega level 56, Penn Road in Hanover, unit at 501 FL1. Kendall Whittier, 89-year-old female, conscious breathing alert, rash and burning one arm. Hanover station 1. Medical call Omega level 5, 6, Penn Road in Hanover, unit at 501 FL1. Kendall Whittier, 89-year-old female, conscious breathing alert, rash and burning one arm. Timeout 22:48.
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get back up and running, Golden 4. Up and running, Golden 4. Fairly easy. I'm trying to keep the wind to drop off the responder. Perhaps there's a

Notice for Vernon Rescue. Yes, second call. Rescuing Division 1, respond to 40 Shirley Drive. See for a male in his 70s just passed out, is now conscious and has cardiac history. That's for Vernon Rescue, second call. Rescuing Division 1, respond to 40 Shirley Drive. See for a male in his 70s who passed out, is now conscious, does have a cardiac history. Operate on check number 1, 2255, 215.

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the Walpole Ambulance. We're on a 53 Wickham Road, Charlie Level. 59-year-old male with mouth pain. That's the Walpole Ambulance. 53 Wickham Road, Charlie Level. 59-year-old male, mouth pain. Operate on 752. Cross Street is Prentice Lane. KCF 415, 2326.

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for instrumentals on 93 Main Street, apartment number 7, Delta level, 70-year-old male, monthly alert, has passed out a couple times today. That's for instrumentals on 93 Main Street, apartment number 7, Delta level, 70-year-old male, monthly alert, has passed out a couple times today. That's operated on 752-2341, KCR 415. Your Strauss is going to be Grove and West Street.

Lotus 4, answer me, male, respond to 93 Main Street, apartment number 7, south level, 70-year-old male, not fully alert, has passed out a couple times today. Just operate on 752 near Strauss's Grove

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9348. 9348.

0: for the Winchester ambulance. We're just in the area of 320 Keene Road. Be looking for a black sedan, Charlie level, 25-year-old female, chest pain. That's the Winchester ambulance. Area of 320 Keene Road. Looking for a black sedan. Charlie level, 25-year-old female, chest pain. Operate on 752, KCF 15, 2349.
1: Say 12.

Squad 216 Ambulance. Medical call Charlie Level 16, Jack O' Lantern Parking, Springfield. 30-year-old female multiple seizures. 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

0: Arizona 4, Edgemont, West Point Advanced EMT, respond to 93 Main Street, apartment number 7, South Level, 7-year-old male, not FOIA alert, just passed out a couple times today. 282's on the air, 2256, base here 4 and 5, 282, 4 and 5, 282.
1: Charlie Level, 16, Jack-O-Lantern Park in Springfield, 30-year-old female multiple seizures, timeout 2358.

Dallas, requesting a advanced EMT to respond to 93 Main Street, apartment number 7, top level, 70-year-old male, not spoiler, has passed out a couple times today. As for Andrew NLP, what's for an advanced EMT to respond to 93 Main Street, apartment number 7, top level, 70-year-old male, not spoiler, passed out a couple times today. 282 is on the air. 23, 7, 8, 8, 4, 5.

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Attention, Bubba, fire farm personnel receiving a smoke alarm activation, 511 South Hill Road, basement smoke. Again, 511 South Hill Road, basement smoke alarm.

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If you guys want to give me a call, I spoke to the homeowner and he gave me some door codes. 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

Golden Cross, Division 2, respond in Bell Falls, 1 Hospital Court. The Wyndham Center, room 221, 86-year-old female, high blood pressure. That's Golden Cross, Division 2, to respond to 1 Hospital Court. The Wyndham Center, room 221, 86-year-old female, high blood pressure. ACF 415, 142.

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Charlie Golf, Charlie Golf.

Laguna Chest Field Rescue, Rescuing Division 1, respond to 33 Jeremy Drive. Meet the PD victim of assault. That's the Chest Field Rescue, Rescuing Division 1, 33 Jeremy Drive. Meet the PD victim of assault. KCF 415, 156.

Town for the Chesterfield Rescue. Respond to 33 Jeremy Drive. Meet the PD victim of an assault. That's a retone for the Chesterfield Rescue. 33 Jeremy Drive. Meet the PD victim of an assault. KCF 15201.

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Fellow for the Jaffray Ambulance, 2092 Stratton Road, Charlie Level. 79-year-old female, not conscious. That's the Jaffray Ambulance, 92 Stratton Road, Charlie Level. 79-year-old female, not conscious, is breathing. Cross Street is Lawrence Street, operate on 752. CF 452, 42.

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Cross Street, Bancroft Road, operator on 752, KCF 4 and 5, 249.

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61. We started when you never...

Officer Rosa Fargo and cross ambulance respond to the Sunny Market 6014 Route 5 in Leonardfield. Police offer the young female possible alcohol poisoning. Again, Officer Weathersfield Fire going across the ambulance, respond to the Extended Market, 6014 Route 5 in Weathersfield. Police are off with a young female possible alcohol poisoning. Can I return 304?

for Jaffrey Ambulance, room medic. Respond to 92 Stratton Road, assist 16821 scene. That's Jaffrey Ambulance, room medic, to respond to 92 Stratton Road, assist 16821 scene. ACF 415 305.

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Boston Meadows, Beaufort Medic to respond in Jaffrey, 92 Stratton Road, assist 1682 on scene. That's Peterborough Ambulance for a medic to respond in Jaffrey, 92 Stratton Road, assist 1682 on scene. KCF 415, 317. Peterborough Ambulance for a medic to respond in Jaffrey, 92 Stratton Road, assist 1682 on scene. KCF 415, 318.

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0: Parker Roadster. 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

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Transporting, we'll be meeting the medic en route.

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0: 2. 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
0: Terrence Picard, please, will be in route to Paradise Park for an unauthorized burn.
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crash. 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

Phoenix Ambulance. Medical call Charlie Levels, 331, Quick Road in Canaan. 76-year-old female disoriented, faint in legs. Canaan Ambulance. Medical call Charlie Levels, 331, Quick Road in Canaan. 76-year-old female, disoriented, faint in legs. Timeout 0551.

0: dispatch, Cornish Rescue 2. 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
1: Can ambulance?
0: Ambulance 3 is not responding.
1: No, sir, I'm fine.
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0: 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Where's your tag, thank you. We have terminated. We'll be clear. CD is clear.
1: We have terminated. You're clear. CD is clear. 600.

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1: Hanover Station 1, still alarm. 3, Maynard Street in Hanover, Riverside Building, fire alarm. Hanover Station 1, still alarm. 3, Maynard Street in Hanover, Riverside Building, fire alarm. Timeout 0607.
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1: 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Investigating officer.
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call the Bridgelandsay Rescue, Jackson County Ambulance, response number 61, Weber Hill Road. 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Operator 752-837-KFM-15.

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About 848, intercepted on stack number 1.

was a backup response, route 202 at Forest Shore, reported two cars, no details. At Hancock, Super Ambulance, motor vehicle accident response, route 202 at Forest Road, two car motor vehicle accident, no details. 848, intercept contact one.

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0: 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Brandon, this is Lieutenant for Brandon Fire. 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

FAA, no, it's a second call. Respond to number 10, Brook Street. Delta level, 82-year-old male, not conscious, is breathing, passed out in the bathroom. That's for Jaffrey Ambulance, a second call, number 10 of Brook Street, Delta level, 82-year-old male, not conscious, is breathing, passed out in the bathroom. Now at 1024, intercepted on 752.

0: Travis at Deerfield Valley Ambulance, respond west over 15 Butterfield Drive. Unit B, 72-year-old male, UTI, recent prostate surgery. Repeating Tonus 4, Deerfield Valley Ambulance, responding west over 15 Butterfield Drive. Apartment B is in Bravo, 72-year-old male, UTI, recent prostate surgery. It's operate on 7868.
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0: 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Timebound 11:03.
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Alpha Rockingham, respond Gulf Falls. 39 to 41 square, automatic firearm, joint general. 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

615 to all units responding in Rockingham. 52C1 on scene with a property owner. Alarm was caused by a water leak. All units in holding quarters. All Rockingham units holding quarters per 52C1.

16A1 MCH 1112.

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Thank you.

Hanover to Hanover, ambulance 1. Hanover, ambulance 1. This came in to dispatch through CSS. We do not have any further information besides she's a female having an unknown medical emergency in the blue ticket section. And Dems is on scene as well.

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Five, five, three, 57.

responding to Springfield A3 is responding 49 Summer Street for a medical emergency. We need one precision coverage. A3 is out to 49 Summer Street. We need one. 11-15.

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Emergency Rescue, Jefferson County Ambulance, response number 10, Perry Lane, apartment 212. Bravo Local Call, 29-year-old female, ill from a recent surgery. Repeating for Swansea Rescue, Cheshire County Ambulance, response number 10, Perry Lane, apartment 212. Bravo Local Call, 29-year-old female, ill from recent surgery complications. Operator suspect to Olympus Sports, get on ship. Based on the rescue. Let's go to 2154.

6.0 mils. Windsor Ambulance responding, 133 Main Street, apartment 204. For a VA patient who called their helpline, besides he was experiencing altered mental status, getting tone is for Windsor Ambulance responding, 133 Main Street, apartment 204. VA patient requesting EMS for an altered mental status, anything below 55.

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0: Hold up, Bail Commissioner.

Alpha Sec, call number 35 Woodard Ave, Delta level 67-year-old male, short of breath. That's for Winchester Ambulance, a second call. Number 35, Woodard Ave, Delta level, 67-year-old male, shortness of breath. 1241, you start read on 752.

known as for Houston EMS respond in Winchester, number 35, order to have number level 67 no male shortness of breath. That's for Chester County EMS Mutual Aid to Winchester. Number 35, order to have Delta level 67, year old male shortness of breath. About 1243, intercept rate on 75.

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0: ambulance 1, ambulance 2, back quarters.
1: Hanover, 2-6, ambulance 1, and ambulance 2, back in quarters at 1248.
0: Close out that call for the service on the green.
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1: Canover, Engine 6, Tower 1, on and responding 1252. Be advised, the motion that was coming from the alarm company was boiler room heat and boiler room smoke detector. And they had no contact on site.

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0: Skull Cross, Division 2, respond in Bella Falls, 24 Rockingham Street, the Penguin Mart, 60-year-old male, facial injury from an assault. Assailant has left the area. Getting phone is for Golden Cross, respond at Bella Falls, 124 Rockingham Street, the Penguin Mart, 60-year-old male, facial injury from an assault. Assailant has left the area. Operate on TAC 1, 1314.
1: Getting phone is for Parkersville Fire responding with mobile ambulance, 145 Brevin Road, for a possible, you know, subject collision. These guys coming from

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1: Road, elderly male, possible UTI. He is sweaty and pale. Again, Ludlow Ambulance, respond 145 Brevin Road. For an elderly male, possible UTI, he is sweaty and pale. Time of your tone is 1317.
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0: You can show La Mille ambulance on scene. We will be under control at this time.
1: Copy that. 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Advise them in the control. 1325.

Palmer Ambulance, response number 28, 9th Street. Charlie Level calls 95-year-old female found on the floor, possible stroke. Repeating for Peterborough Ambulance, response number 28, Pine Street. Charlie Level call 95-year-old female found on the floor, possible stroke. Put on your local 1329, KZF 15.

0: was broken by ambulance, response number 28 Pine Street, Charlie Level call, 95-year-old female, found on the floor, possible stroke, upper down your local, 1330, KCFR 5.
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0: 2122. 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
1: Okay, which department's that?

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0: much for sure, Lieutenant.
1: What's your Lieutenant?
0: Responding to Bloodbrook Road. Could I have that number again?
1: First Sir, Lieutenant, you're on and responding at 1347. You're going to 1478 Bloodbrook Road, apartment number A as in Adam. Again, 1478 apartment A as in Adam.
0: 1478, confirmed.

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That's Ridge Rescue Jaffrey, ambulance number 19, Country Meadows Drive, Alpha Level. 82-year-old female fell off the couch, possibly not injured. Call 1346, 215.

suspect, Delta Valley Ambulance 4. Ambulance 4, I see back to reporting. I confirmed it was Tylenol that she overdosed on last Sunday. The caller's concerned that she's having liver failure that's progressing into heart failure.

request Pepperell Ambulance 4. Are you able to call in before you lose service?

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0: All remaining units coming with slow traffic.
1: Plainfield Engine 3 advising all remaining units to come in with the slow traffic at 1358.

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0: Command over dispatch from Plainfield Command.
1: Plainfield Command.
0: No apparent cause for the alarm. The resident is going to be calling Casco to come and service it because it is still an alarm and unable to be reset.
1: Advising no apparent cause, homeowner will be contacting Casco at 1404.
0: And command will be terminated. All units will be returning.
1: Command terminated. All units are returning 1405.

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0: 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A3, go ahead. A3 is clear and returning.
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Male subject with a self-inflicted gunshot wound. Repeating, tone is for Bellows Falls Rescue, Golden Cross, Division 2, respond and stage away, 54 Depot Street, the train station. Male subject with a self-inflicted gunshot. Operator on TAC 1, 1409.

Lieutenant for Walpole Ambulance, responding Bellows Falls, 54 Depot Street, the train station. Stage away, male subject with a self-inflicted gunshot. Repeating tone is for Walpole Ambulance, respond mutually to Bellows Falls, the train station, 54 Depot Street, male subject with self-inflicted gunshot. Stage for the police. 10.5, 1411.

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0: 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Thank you.
1: KTF 4552 SC1. This is 2 SC1, we're responding with 2. Can you go with that staging location again? Let's say just time 1 Mars. Receive 52 SC1, we're staging a Penguin Mars as well. And you can show us how to stage it. We have started dark 14-14. 52S, Rescue 1 has the message on there. Orders in service. Rescue 1, phone 5, 52 Rescue 1. Going on. 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
0: I said, we're returning.

0: 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A3 is out to 984 Eureka Road. We need one. 1427. Dispatch A3. Captain, when you get there, you're going to go up the driveway. You're going to have to stay to the left. There should be a female subject guiding you in where you need to go.
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0: Yeah.
1: A3, I believe you're on scene at 1435.

respond to number 187 Muzzy Road, Delta level, 86-year-old Samuel, syncopal episodes, also did fall this morning, striking your head. That's for Francis Center Rescue. Number 187 Muzzy Road, Delta level, 86-year-old Samuel, conscious, breathing, not alert. Multiple syncopal episodes, also did fall this morning, around 0400, striking your head. Number 1439, 215.

Super Ambulance, a second call. It's number 187 Muzzy Road, Delta Level 86, gross female, not alert. Multiple syncopal episodes. Also, did you drink your head this morning around 0400? That's Transcendent Rescue, Peterborough Ambulance. Peterborough Ambulance, a second call. Number 187 Muzzy Road, Delta Level 86, gross female, not alert. Multiple syncopal episodes.

0: call responder, Princeton, 187 Muzzy Road, Delta level, 86-year-old female, not alert, multiple syncopal episodes, also with a head strike this morning from a fall. Plus 1440, 2.5.
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1: Morning fire. Still alarm. 231, Plant Road is Cornish. Harrison residence. Alarm activation. Cornish fire. Still alarm. 231, Plant Road is Cornish. Harrison residence. Alarm activation. 9 miles 15, 37.

0: Hold up, Swansea, Chester County Ambulance, the Water Rescue Task Force. Respond to Wilson Pond, the beach area off of Old Homestead Highway, Route 32. See for a possible drowning. Report of a subject that went in the water is still underwater. Repeating your tone is for Swansea, Chester County Ambulance, the Water Rescue Task Force. Respond to Wilson Pond off of Old Homestead Highway, Route 32 at the beach area. For a report of a first possible drowning, subject went in the water, still reported to be underwater. It's operated on TAC 1, 1538.
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Still alarm. 231 Platte Road is Cornish. Harrison residence. Alarm activation. Cornish fire. Still alarm. 231 Platte Road is Cornish. Harrison residence. Alarm activation. Timeout 1542.

0: 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Still alarm. 231. Flat Road in Cornish. Harrison residence. Cancel false alarm. Cornish fire. Still alarm. 231. Flat Road in Cornish. Harrison residence. Cancel false alarm. 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

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Squad 1 responded with those two.

authorized units responding in Swansea. Per the police, subject is out of the water at this time.

going on scene, and can you give us a report? 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

35C3 has it.

Swansea Command, 415, Swansea Command. 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

Command. 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

0: Rutland Rescue, Windsor Ambulance, responding to number 99 Brothers Road. It's going to be heat-related. 68-year-old female. She is outside in the driveway, has been vomiting. Also, breathing normally, no chest pain. Correction on the age, it's going to be 72-year-old female. Again, heat-related, breathing normally, no chest pain. She is conscious. Timeout is 16:30.
1: Alfred, Wednesday, 5. Go ahead. A5 respond.
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0: 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New one, an ambulance 6.
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0: Springfield Engine 2 clear at 1606. Cross ambulance to respond to 6 Eric Place for a Delta level call. 69-year-old female, conscious breathing alert with pain between shoulder blades and a history of COPD. 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
1: 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A3 is out to 17 West U Terrace. We need one. 1610.

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Everett, respond to 22 on Turbo Road. Before a brush fire out of control in the middle of the woods, approximately 100 by 100 feet. Repeating for Ridge. You respond to 22 Turbo Road for brush fire 100 by 100 feet in the woods. Yes, operate on Zach 1, cross streets of Winchendon Road, ship 1560.

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Resources is second plan for Chittenden first response. Respond to 89 Little Road in Chittenden. For a 72-year-old female who fell in the bathroom, she is now experiencing slurred speech and general weakness. Again, a second plan for Chittenden first response. Respond to 89 Little Road in Chittenden. 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

That's the first alarm brush, 5 minutes, 16:36.

0: first alarm brush fire at 22 Turbo Road. That's the Ridge. Upgrade into a first alarm brush fire at 22 Turbo Road. Just operate on TAC 1, Cross Street, Middle Winchendon Road. 2415.
1: One transporting one, Mount Escutia, 1637.

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Capri ambulance, Peterborough into Whipswich to respond to Ridge on first alarm, brush fire, 22 Turbo Road. 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This will be operating on TAC 1. Cross street is Middle Winchendon Road. It's 145-1639. For the Whipswitch, you can respond mutually to Ridge on a first alarm rush assignment, request from a tanker, 22 Turbo Road. Repeating for the Whipswitch, you can respond mutually to Ridge, first alarm rush fire, 22 Turbo Road, request from a tanker. This will be operating on TAC 1 project, Middle Winchendon Road. 15.

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Just dropping up 91 cross streets, Middle Winchester Road, 6 F1 fire, 2

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responding to our Chester ambulance. It's on 176 Water Farm Road in Chester. It's going to be for an 86-year-old female, feeling lightheaded and dizzy. Breathing is okay, no chest pain. Her dad is 16, 65.

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Hello,

This is Yukon for Carrington Fire. Respond to a fire alarm at the Mountain Meadows Lodge main house, room 10, at 285 Thundering Brook Road for a smoke detector alarm. Again, it's sent for Carrington Fire to respond for a smoke detector alarm, 285 Thundering Brook Road, Mountain Meadows Lodge main house.

0: This is Yukon for Carrington Fire. To respond to a fire alarm at the Mountain Mothers Lodge main house, room 10, at 285 Thundering Brook Road, for a smoke detector alarm. Again, it's time for Carrington Fire to respond for a smoke detector alarm, 285 Thundering Brook Road, Mountain Meadows Lodge, main house, room 10. 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

0: Sonic Vancouver Ambulance, response to room 165 Wilson Road, room number 3. 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

0: 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Responding 40 Maxwell, Perkins Lane. It's going to be outside for a 69-year-old male. He's been vomiting. Repeating 4, Windsor Ambulance responding 40 Maxwell, Perkins Lane. They're advising it's outside for a 69-year-old male who's been vomiting, unknown why.
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0: time of tow, 1730.

0: 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A5 is responding.
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Repeating for Harrisville, 18 Willard Hill Road, the Harrisville Town Highway Burn, automatic fire alarm. 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

0: dispatch, Enfield Car 1 off at 11 Main, MAY Street, with an unattended campfire.
1: Receive, would you like a tone?
0: Negative. I'll handle.

0: dispatch, Windsor 85.
1: Windsor ambulance, fine.
0: 85 is in quarters.
1: Windsor ambulance 5 in quarters 1826.

Will be extinguishing and rules were explained.

Mercy Drive, travel level 63-year-old male with chest pain and weakness. Repeating for Jeffrey Emil to 16 Darcy Drive, travel level 63-year-old male with chest pain and weakness.

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0: you're returning to service.
1: Thank you very much.

Tom. I will respond to the area of 28 Musterfield Heights Road. Caller was calling in on his neighbor saying they have a small brush fire, approximately 10-foot area going. I'm sure the exact location. Repeating from Marlo, respond to the area of number 28 Musterfield Heights Road. Caller was calling on his neighbor next door, unknown exact location, for a possible brush fire, reporting approximate 10-foot area. Get a topper down, tech 1-1841, ship 15. A1.

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1: 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We had them started due to the collar.

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contact for Reedsboro, Whitingham Fire and Rescue in Wilmington on the assess of the Reedsboro monitors.

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1: 10-5, and just so you are aware, we have a caution locals for him for verbally threatening to shoot law enforcement as well as civilians.

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1: Good.
0: Took a call about a silver Toyota pickup truck that was parked in the no parking zone, blocking the entrance to the ice cream machine.
1: They saw it earlier, it wasn't blocking the ice cream machine, it was the owner of House of Pizza and he's sensed GOA.
0: Sensed.

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This is a tone to respond to 46 West Street in Proctor for a fallen tree that has broken a power line. No arcing at the time, but it is on a vehicle. Tree is on the house.

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have to fire. 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